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18: Next. Hey, Alfie, what can I get for you?
19: 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How was your weekend?
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19: Me? 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

0: 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Text the word SECURE to the number 989898. 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
27: Todos conocemos a alguien que ha estado en una relación de maltrato. 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
9: Hey, what are we doing about Black Week this year?
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Not gonna lie. Rumba 106 en Teoro